House on Fire. For that bit of Kylie, classic Kylie, can't get you out of my head. Still one lady I've never managed to see in concert, and I'm kind of gutted I haven't. I've got plenty of friends, seen her three times. But he does still, at his age, have posters of Kylie in his bedroom. His wife finds it a little bit weird, but, you know, he doesn't care. He's like, super fun, you know. Looking at what's been going on in the news then, this week was an interesting one for the King, which kind of surprised me. King Charles, he had a very British moment this week with a visit to the seaside. He was hit by a seagull. Not like by the bird itself, thankfully, but just the traditional contribution that seagulls like to give us on occasion. You know, perfectly timed splodge landing on his back of his suit as he was about to start a walkabout in Newcastle. Been like County Down, yeah. I mean, it's supposed to be good luck, isn't it? I wonder if he bought a lotto ticket. What do you reckon? You reckon? No, he wouldn't have bought a lotto ticket, would he? But anyway, welcome back to the third and final part of today's edition of the Arts Breakfast Show. Alex Warren, Fever Dream on BFBS.

tune, isn't it? Rudimental, Charlotte Plank and Vibe Chemistry, Dancing is Healing. So what have you got planned for the weekend then? Are you doing anything? You're working? You're going to go somewhere? I do hope you are, you know what I mean? You get out and about, go and do stuff. I'm thinking this weekend, I'm going to treat myself by moving a fridge and a sofa. Yeah, that's pretty much where I'm going to be going this weekend. It's just going to be absolutely mad. You know, I'm going to class it as my daily exercise, of course. It avoids going to the gym.

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James Hype. And Don't Wake Me Up. Right, looking at, are you kind of like, I don't know, let's happy we, are you happy at work? All right, there's a question for you. You know what I mean? Is your job driving you around the bend? You know what I mean? Yeah, you reach points where you're just like, whoa, there's got to be more to life than this shit. Looking at the happiest and unhappiest jobs around the world, with regards to professionals, all right? And it seems that those very happy in life, all right, are plumbers. Yeah. Those who are the most unhappy in life are those that work in advertising, it seems. Yeah, so looking at the top five, or top six, rather, for those that are very happy in life, this week's number six, doctors are very happy in life in sixth place, followed by bankers in fifth. Taxi and lorry drivers came in fourth place. Marketing people, those working in the marketing industry, were third happiest, and builders second, but plumbers came top. So there we go, yeah. That's unhappy in life, though, in sixth place. Those that work in the leisure industry, yeah. In farming came in fifth place. If you're a chef, you weren't in the catering world, you came in at this week's number four, all right, for unhappy in life. Also, the police came in third, social workers second, but those that work in advertising came top as the most unhappy in life because of their jobs, sir. Crazy, isn't it? Broadcasting didn't get in there, and the military, which is, so there we go. That's, I suppose, not good or bad either, is it? Standing.

0: waiting for.
1: Red Hot Chili Peppers. And by the way, have you noticed in this day and age that from week to week we find out things are good for you, other things aren't? And then the following week, that thing that was good for you is not good for you and is now bad for you. Have you noticed that in this world that we live in right now? Apparently, they're saying eating chocolate regularly could lower the risk of heart disease. Yeah, I've just seen it now. Apparently, they reckon eating 28 grams a month could cut the chances of coronary artery disease. Yeah. I mean, if you eat more chocolate, do the stats get higher? It would be my first question. You know, it's just like, well, you're saying eating 28 grams can cut the chances. If I eat more, will it cut it more? Anyway, the answer, we both know. Apparently, yeah. And for diabetics, they reckon that eating chocolate once a week rather than less than once a month reduces the risk by even more. And yeah, it's thought that cocoa and the antitoxin flavonoids in it were the cause of it. So 28 grams. I need to have a look and see exactly what that is. It's probably going to be something like one little square, isn't it? And I'm guessing they're probably also talking that it's going to be dark chocolate rather than milk chocolate, I'm afraid. Yes.

It's Ella Langley and Choosing Texas on BFBS. Right. Final story of the day then today. Top Gear might not be finished after all, they're saying. Yeah. You remember when the famous Dunsfold Aerodrome, so it's the track where it was dug up to make way for a housing estate, right? So it looked like the end of the road for the show, but the plans have stalled. The surface has been restored, and suddenly the old test track, you know, Gambon Corner and all that, it's back in play again. So, yeah, apparently the BBC are quietly working on a revival for next year, which would mark 50 years since the show first launched. And, yeah, no word yet on the hosts or the format, but the idea of the cameras returning to the iconic runway has, well, definitely got fans talking, really. I mean, you know, I mean, if Top Gear really did come back, who would you like to see as the host then? And what's the one thing that you'd love to see the return of with it, you know? There was so much good about it. And then they got rid of Clarkson and the team. But, you know, that's just my opinion. Just mine.

Dutamont featuring Amy. Need you 100% on BFBS. That pretty much is it from me today. I'm going to be heading off back in tomorrow morning, though, for the early breakfast show, if you're going to join me. And whatever you're going to be doing this bank holiday weekend in the UK, have yourself a good one if you're working. I know. Make the most of it, though. Have yourself a great Friday. See you tomorrow morning, if not Monday.

weekend. And on Headline Deadline today. Oh, by the way, should probably make you aware of the fact that our Danny is not feeling well at all today, hence her absence. But hopefully all will return to normal next week. Right, on Headline Deadline today, the story I found in the paper earlier, and it is one of them column inch fillers that doesn't actually have a headline. So anything you provide is guaranteed to beat the paper anyway. Fans of romantic fiction can pick up fake book covers at WH Smith stores to hide raunchy reads on the train. It comes after a quarter admitted they were embarrassed to be seen with the saucy stories in public. Can you come up with a decent headline for that story, please? If so, it's breakfast@bfbs.com. And if you get it through by the deadline of 10-2, that'd be champion.

it. Like that. Harry Styles. And Dance No More at BFBS, the Forces Station. This is Cam Kelly. Welcome to Friday in the Scottish Premiership playoffs last night. Partick Thistle drew 1-1 against St Mirren. No domestic football tonight, but all eyes will be on Hull v Borough tomorrow to see who gets to play Premier League football next season. 3:30 UK time kickoff. In Forces Sport, RAF Akrotiri beat RAF Valley 6-1 yesterday to win the plate final of the RAF Challenge Cup in Oxford, where RAF Leeming went on to win the title of champions by beating RAF Wittering 3-2. On the way very soon, we will recap this week's top five. First up, let's do this from Doja Cat and Say So.

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6: Back

The absolute epitome of legend, that is George Michael. No doubt he'll be making an appearance or five this coming Bank Holiday Monday, as it's a Legends Takeover all day at BFBS, the Forces Station. This is Cam Kelly flying solo this morning, as Danny is not feeling particularly well. There is a little bit of time left if you would like to partake in this week's top five, the top five ways to spot someone who's ex-forces without them telling you they are ex-forces. Barney, I love your one. Still following Fill Your Boots on Instagram. Ash said, when they head back to work on a Sunday night, ready for Monday morning. Lisa said, automatically walking like you're marching. Greg B went with clean cut. Top five ways to spot someone military or ex-forces without them telling you that they are ex-forces. Still time to get in. Breakfast at bfbs.com. Love the fact that Becky Hill is back. This is her latest offering. It's called Hands On Me.

Looking forward to a nice, long, juicy bank holiday weekend, baby. Danny, not here today, not feeling particularly well. We send her best and hopefully she'll be back in the fold next week. I know that we are due to be on air as part of the Legends Takeover this coming Monday from 4 p.m. UK time. So hopefully she'll be better by then. Right, let's have a look. Headline deadline today then. Looking for, and you've not let us down at all, the headlines coming through are brilliant. Looking for a headline for the following story, which actually is a column inch filler and therefore comes with no headline. So it doesn't matter. Even if you just sent me an email with like the alphabet, it still would have won, because there is no competition to go up against. But the story is basically about fans of, let's say, Sexy Fiction can now pick up fake book covers at WH Smith stores to hide raunchy reads on the train. It comes after a quarter admitted they were embarrassed to be seen with these saucy stories in public. Like I say, the story does come with no headline, but that hasn't stopped you. Andy and Jib got the ball rolling with Guilty Secret. Which I like. Emma, back on form with, is that a saucy book or are you just pleased to see me? Max says, please don't book at what I'm reading. Laura says, you can't judge this book by its cover. That's very good. Helen says, adult material, please book away. And Mark went with a real page turner on. And there are more. Let me go through them and I will go through some more headlines. But there is still time for you to get your headline through to me by the deadline of 10-2. As always, my email address is breakfast@bfbs.com.

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1: March 2003, the start of the largest deployment of British forces since World War II. 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The name, Optelec. 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

BFBS, the Forces Station, good morning and welcome to Friday. Right, you know our headline deadline story today, where we're asking you to come up with a better headline for the story than the one that the papers have given it, which today is ridiculously easy, as the papers haven't been bothered giving this one a headline. But basically, fans of, let's just say, sexy fiction can pick up fake book covers at WH Smith stores to hide raunchy reads on the train that comes after a quarter admitted that they were embarrassed to be seen with these saucy stories in public. Out of all the emails coming through with various headlines, which are brilliant, by the way, so thank you very much, only one managed to point out the obvious, and that comes from Greg R, who goes, just how old is this story? WH Smith ceased trading a year ago, and who buys books nowadays anyway? And I read that and I thought, oh my God, the man's right. He's absolutely right. Of course it shut down. So I looked it up, and in all fairness to the paper, it does say that you can pick up these fake book covers to hide whatever it is that you're reading, which might fall under the category of naughty, so that you can carry on reading them on the train. So I looked up WH Smith based on Greg's email, and despite the fact that the high street stores have been taken over and are now T.G. Jones, the travel stores remain unchanged, so outlets located in airports, railway stations and hospitals are still owned by and branded WH Smith. And that kind of makes sense if they're at the train station, because people are embarrassed of reading these certain books. And yes, some people still do read books, Greg. I'd rather the feel of a proper book in my hand than swiping up pages on a Kindle. Old school fella, Atari. Let's have a look. What else is going on? Oh, in Forces Sport, RAF Ekateri beat RAF Valley 6-1 yesterday to win the plate final in the RAF Challenge Cup in Oxford. That was also the venue where RAF Leeming went on to win the title of champions by beating RAF Wittering 3-2. No domestic football tonight, but all eyes will be on Hull versus Borough tomorrow afternoon. Kickoff 3:30 UK time. The winner of that gets to play Premier League football next season. That was one of the stories we were potentially going to do today on Headline Deadline, about the poor Southampton fan. I don't know how poor he is. I mean, he managed to fork out £1,200 to fly 6,000 miles from Hong Kong. So he shelled all that out, landed in the UK, and then, of course, Southampton were banned from playing in that match. But we didn't go for that story, as you well know. We went for the one about WH Smith or T.G. Jones and the adult fiction, shall we call it that. The deadline for your headlines is looming. We will go through and choose a winner after Tom Grennan and Boys Don't Cry. The BFBS, the Forces Station.

Vinny says, when you ask someone how they take their brew and they go NATO standard. Greg B, at number two, you can tell someone from the X-Forces with shiny shoes and good posture. And at number one, Stu, because it just conjures up so many images. I love this one. You can tell X-Forces, they're the one that drinks like a fish, fights like a demon, swears like a sailor, and describes his antics as character building. thank you so much for contributing to this week's Top 5. We'll kick off a brand new Top 5 on Tuesday morning, as it's a bank holiday weekend.

Cook and Latto and Seven. So when I was detached to Germany, I figured out that the German word for lads is Jung. Jung, Jung, Jung. So that means, in German, that would be Lads Cook featuring Latto. This is Cam Kelly. It's BFBS, the Forces Station. Today's story on Headline Deadline reads like so. Fans of adult fiction can pick up fake book covers at WH Smith stores to hide raunchy reads on the train. It comes after a quarter admitted that they were embarrassed to be seen with saucy stories in public. The paper didn't even bother giving that a headline, as it was a column inch filler. But the headlines that you've provided today have been absolutely brilliant, so thank you. Andy and Jib went with Guilty Secret. Emma, is that a saucy book or are you just pleased to see me? Mac, please don't book at what I'm reading. Laura says, you can't judge this book by its cover. Helen went with Adult Material. Please book away. Mark went with A Real Page Turner on. Tom went with Underlover Covers. I really like that one. Underlover Covers. I think that really works. Leah went with That's a Novel Idea. Ron went with Book Slips, Curtain Twitches. Greg B went with Caught Out After Reading the Same Book for a Year. Katie and Ducky went with Covert Covers for Literature Lovers. Greg R. went with Smith Sells Secret Sleeves for Steamy Stories. They're all really good. Today, I think we're going to go with Greg R., Katie and Ducky, and Emma, just because it makes

Anastasia and Amma Love at BFBS, the Forces Station. Danny not feeling particularly well today, hence her absence. This is Cam Kelly, and unless my calculations are wrong, which I don't think they are, today would be Friday.

And it's time for the return of Operation Occupation Alteration, where in this ever-changing, cynical world that we live in, we've noticed that people are leaving what they're well known for in an effort to make money by way of other means. Case in point being my poorly co-presenter, who is off today trying to fix her many ailments, which she can inflict on you so you too could have a day off work. And that's her new business, Danny G's Injuries. Do you see what we're doing? Do you see how we're doing it? And don't ask why we're doing it, because I do not have an answer to that question. But nonetheless, we persevere. Right, so the question is, today we're getting rumours that the actor from the Shawshank Redemption, he also played God in Bruce Almighty and Evan Almighty. You know the guy. He's going into the world of fertility. No, he's not. He's not. I'm only messing. No, what he is actually doing, though, is mass producing the retro cartoon character who is Prince Adam until he holds aloft his magic sword and shouts, "I have the power." So what would the guy call his business, knowing the whole time it would have to rhyme? If you think you know,

Forces Station. Welcome to Friday. We are currently in the midst of playing Operation Occupation Alteration, where we've noticed that people are leaving what they're well known for in an effort to make money by way of other means. The one thing they've all got in common is their businesses all rhyme, very much like the actor from Shawshank Redemption, who played God in Bruce Almighty and Evan Almighty, is mass producing the cartoon character who is Prince Adam until he holds aloft his magic sword and shouts, "I have the power." But what would the actor call his business? That is the question. Very much like we go to another actor from another country. The Australian actor from Gladiator and American Gangster is leaving all that acting malarkey and he's going into selling French castles. But what would he call his business? Again, it would have to rhyme. Breakfast at bfbs.com if you think you know the answer to that, while we keep the Friday anthems coming. Yeah,

This is Cam Kelly at BFBS, the Forces Station with the Backstreet Boys and everybody. Welcome to Friday, where we are in the midst of playing what we call Operation Occupation Alteration. The Australian actor from Gladiator and American Gangster is leaving acting and he's moving to France, where he intends to sell French castles. But what would he call his business? That's the question. If you want to get in touch with your answer, it's breakfast at bfbs.com. Right, let's take a look at what's going on online at forcesnews.com today. As we recognise 15 years since Optelic, there is an incredible film. It's about 20 minutes and it put me right behind the cost this morning, because I got in and I usually have a look at what's online at forcesnews.com so I can share it with you a little bit later, and I just found myself watching the entire, it's incredible film, with footage from one of the longest and most fierce firefights in the history of the British Army. Definitely, if you've got a spare 20 minutes, definitely worth a watch. Also online at forcesnews.com is Russia stepping up its aggression against NATO across Europe. And NATO's submarine hunting skills have been put to the test as part of Exercise Dynamic Mongoose. Again, when I first heard or read about that exercise name, I did have to look up mongooses, mongai, mongeese. And they actually look quite cute, but the one thing I did glean from reading up on them is that they can kill snakes. So as opposed to exercise dynamic mongoose, I really think we should go for exercise crafty cobra killer. And that's not just crafty cobra killer, that's killer with an A-H, not an E-R, just to add a little bit of extra gangster to it. Anyway, all that online, plus loads more. Not my theories about exercise names, forcesnews.com.

Rag and Bone Man, all you ever wanted at BFBS The Forces Station. Somehow on a Friday morning, we managed to turn the 8 o'clock UK time hour into a complete Jovaload, i.e. Joe Carden, who will be joining me later to play Totally Connected ahead of Totally Connected. All will become clear when we embark on playing. Ahead of that, though, we're going to hear from him next as he previews one of the absolute bangers we can expect to hear as part of Old School and Anthems tomorrow on BFBS.

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9: Hey, it's Joe from Old School and Anthems, and it is that time of the week where we need to crown our weekend anthem. This week, James Hype is back, a project he started working on late last year. It's called Serotonin. It's a little more kind of subtle. There's a little more kind of lightness to it than things like Waterfall, other tracks we've heard from him recently. But it's just got that pure, beautiful energy. It's the kind of moment on a dance floor where you're like, yeah, just need to kind of close my eyes for this one. Just going to enjoy it. I'm going to take it all in. This is the vibe you are looking for. This plus loads more in the mix this Saturday night on Old School and Anthems. For now, our weekend anthem. New James Hype. It's called Serotonin.

Serotonin. James Hype and Serotonin. That's just one of many absolute bangers, anthems that you will hear on Old School and Anthems with Joe Carden tomorrow night from 6 o'clock UK time.

All right, so welcome, just in case you didn't get the gist of what's going on. It is indeed Friday, and we look forward to a nice, long, juicy bank holiday weekend. And as I come to you from the FBS HQ here in the UK, I can tell you, for those in the UK this weekend, we're looking at temperatures hitting mid-30s by Monday. Right, let's put today's Operation Occupation Alterations to bed, shall we? The first query I had was about the actor from the Shawshank Redemption, the one who played God in both Bruce Almighty and Evan Almighty. What he's doing is mass producing the cartoon character whose actual identity is Prince Adam until he holds aloft his magic sword and shouts, "I have the power." Of course, he would call his business Morgan Freeman's He-Man's. But let me have that. I'm having that. Morgan Freeman's He-Man's. It should theoretically be Morgan Freeman's Heemans, but it is what it is. And then, of course, there was the Australian actor from Gladiator and American Gangster. He's leaving all that acting rigmarole behind and going into selling French castles. Of course, that would be Russell Crowe's Chateaus. Yeah. For what it's worth, Operation Occupation Alteration will return on Tuesday morning. Headlines on the way with Danielle after this from Ollie Alexander and Dizzy.

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0: All right, let's get something brand new on the air, shall we? It comes from Nothing But Thieves, who described this song as a bit of a love letter to the people in our world. It's called Evolution. Have a listen to it, see what you think of this.

0: What do you reckon? That's First Play Friday, Nothing But Thieves. It's called Evolution. At this stage, I don't know whether that'll be up for your vote next week on Fresh New Music. There's only one way to find out, though. Be here Tuesday morning at around this time, and we shall see. Meanwhile, the results of this week's Fresh New Music will be revealed with our Joe Carden after 10 o'clock UK time on Totally Connected.
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0: This is Cam Kelly at BFBS, the Forces Station. Good morning and welcome to Friday. That's impressive. Just by the skin of his teeth, he's made it into the studio, through the traffic, through the storm. And we welcome Joe Carden.
1: If you think a car crash at the Beaconsfield turnoff of the M40 is going to stop me from getting to the end of a Scissor Sisters song ever so just, you are wrong, my friend. How are you? Good morning. Happy Friday.
0: Good morning and happy Friday. I'm absolutely fine. Can we say the same about you?
1: I mean, I'm fine.
0: Okay.
1: I'm fine.
0: Okay,
1: no,
0: good.
1: No, bless me, dear. Yeah.
0: At this stage...
1: It didn't look great on the way in, I'll be honest.
0: At this stage, having literally... I watched you run from your car to the studio door.
1: And you're a lucky man. I don't do that often.
0: I know. Well, I appreciate it. Thank you very much for the show. Would you even know what's coming up on Totally Connected?
1: Yep. Today?
0: Oh, brilliant.
1: Something I'll be keeping a secret, but...
0: Consummate professional.
1: Lots of stuff, of course. Friday means I need help suggesting a takeover track. We will do Your Chance to Win in Stars. There Are None. We will be doing Bank Holiday on Monday. We're doing Legends all day on BFBS. So mm-hmm. special Legendsy anthems. Plus, you can't have missed this. All this week we've been marking 15 years, can you believe it, since the end of the British campaign in Iraq. We're going to be hearing from those who served on Optelic again on the show today.
0: Okay, perfect. As well as that, you will be bringing us the fresh new music results, no doubt.
1: Yes, of course. We'll see who has won. Very disappointed about the lack of Calvin Harris on last week's win, but, you know, we move on.
0: Onwards and upwards. Right, we're going to play Totally Connected ahead of Totally Connected. After bare research, because it is bank holiday weekend, the word holiday comes into play here.
1: Okay.
0: And after much research, which service prefers to holiday where? Are you ready?
1: Oh, I like this.
0: Yeah, all right. One service would favour one of the following: the USA, the Himalayas, or coastal parks in West Sussex. There are three choices from one service. Another service would choose from Bavaria, Mallorca, or Camber Sands, if they're staying in the UK. And the other service would choose an ideal holiday destination: Cyprus, Portugal, or a UK staycation.
1: I mean, it's just a sense of freedom you don't get with other holidays.
0: It really is. There are your choices. Do you want them again?
1: Yeah.
0: All right. So one service would favour the USA, the Himalayas, or coastal parks in West Sussex. One service would favour Bavaria, Mallorca, or Camber Sands. And another service would favour Cyprus, Portugal, or UK staycations. I'll give you the duration of somber and potential to think about it.

0: It's Cam Kelly at BFBS, the Forces Station, with Somba, and that is called Potential. In the studio with me, it's Joe Carden of Totally Connected fame, and we are playing Totally Connected ahead of Totally Connected, and what with it being a bank holiday weekend, we are focusing on the word holiday. I asked you before, which service would choose the USA, Himalayas or coastal parks in West Sussex as their chosen holiday destinations? What are you saying?
1: I am saying that would be the Navy. They tend to get around.

Himalayas, coastal parks in West Sussex, choices of the RAF, Bavaria, Mallorca, Camber Sands for the Navy, and Cyprus, Portugal and UK staycations would be the choice of the Army. Thank you for playing. We'll see you

0: and we are all made of stars at BFBS, the Forces Station. Congratulations if you got the year right today. It was 2002. The movie I gave you by way of three clues was Minority Report, and as far as our rewound rewind tune is concerned.
1: What's your flavour? Tell me what's your flavour. What's your flavour?
0: Craig David, what's your flavour at BFBS, the Forces Station? Standby, Joe Carden is up next on Totally Connected. Have a

Lovely tune there. That's Shut Up and Dance by Walk the Moon. And welcome along. Good morning. I hope you're doing well. My name's Tom. This is Breakfast. It's just gone 13 minutes past 7 on Friday, the 22nd of May. It is Friday. We finally made it. We're nearly at the weekend. How are you doing then? Let me know. I'd love to hear from you. fi@bfbs.com. I'm going to be honest with you. I had an emotion this morning that everyone has when they have to wake up early for work. I had that feeling of sort of confusion. I woke up for work at about 5 a.m. and I thought, what am I doing up? This isn't right. I should go back to bed. Something everyone has. Then I played a little bit of Latin music, got myself into it. I ate my eggs. I'm now feeling pretty darn good, I can't lie. And hopefully we can make you feel that way today as well, because we've got lots of fun stuff coming up. Lots of great music. In just a minute, we've got some Key & DeCrow. Next, we have Milky & Mall Grab. That's exciting. We've also got lots of fun stuff as well. As I said, we've got a breakfast belter for you in a bit. That's going to be good. We've also got Under the News Desk, some good headlines for you on that. And then, of course, we've got to reveal to you what song won Fresh New Music and has become Track of the Week. I can already tell you, it was very, very close this morning with that. So that's exciting. We'll get around to that in just a bit. But as I said, do get in touch. I'd love to hear from you. fi@bfbs.com. Let me know how your Friday morning is going so far and what your plans are for this weekend. BFBS.

0: That's Just the Way You Are by Milky and Mool Grab here at BFBS, and I reckon we should have a quick look up at the skies. BFBS weather. Because we've got Callum on the line from the Met Office. Good morning to you, Callum. How are you doing?
1: Morning, Tom. I'm all good, thanks. How are you?
0: I'm wonderful, thank you. So, Callum, how is the weather looking for the rest of the day and potentially this weekend?
1: Yep, so today, mostly bright to start with some hazy sunshine, but cloud building through the morning and into the afternoon with a few patches of drizzle around. Moderate to fresh southwesterly winds today and highs of 9 Celsius. Moving into the weekend, mostly cloudy with a few breaks to sunshine tomorrow with pretty light winds and highs of 6 Celsius. And then on Sunday, another cloudy day with a few fog patches in the morning, rain and drizzle in the afternoon, and again, light or gentle winds with highs of 8 Celsius.
0: Well, at least the winds are fairly under control. That actually sounds like quite a nice weekend. Callum, thank you for coming on today.
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3: Saturday, a family holiday in Greece quickly unravels as a troubled marriage reaches breaking point in drama 2 weeks in August. 10 strangers compete for £100,000 where survival depends on intelligence, deception and perception. Game show Nobody's Fool. Sunday, after a crushing defeat to Iceland, England searches for hope and leadership in drama Dear England. An obituary writer's carefully ordered life begins falling apart thanks to her ruthless boss in dark comedy Obituary. And Thursday, ordinary ideas become films in entertainment series Make That Movie.

And thank you, Katy Perry, for that one. That's I Kissed a Girl at 25 minutes past seven. The BFBS Breakfast Belter. And good morning. My name's Tom. This is Breakfast. I hope you're doing well today. It's time for your Breakfast Belter. Basically, we find out what is important about today's date, and then we give you a tune based on that. So, kids, if you're listening, today's day is National Fruit and Veg Day. It's very important. Mothers always say that, don't they? It's very important. I think I discovered it too late. Carrots, turns out, they're pretty good. I figured that out in the last 3 years. They're all right. Anyway, I need to play you a song based on National Fruit and Veg Day. There was only really one option for me. It's this next one. It's Justin Bieber, Ludacris, Usher, and Snoop Dogg. It's Peaches.

land in the tree, home is the base. Chew my wood, smoking with grace. Pass it around and give them a taste, and you can tell that it's fire by the look on their face.

Yeah, there's lots of fruit and veg mentioned in that, which is why it's our breakfast belt today. That's Peaches by Justin Bieber, Ludacris, Usher, and also Snoop Dogg. Snoop Doggy Dog Dog. Here at BFBS. In just a second then, we're going to be talking about some different mental health workshops and seminars that are happening later on today at the Oasis Caf. That's happening next.

It's new from Calvin Harris and Jazzy. It's called Satisfy, and it's just gone 27 minutes to 8 here in the Falklands. Now, when you are posted away from friends and family, stuff like that, it can have a toll on your mental health. So something that's happening today in the Oasis Caff Conservatory is there's a few different workshops happening on mental health and things like that. They're going to be teaching coping strategies, managing stress, resilience. It's all being led by clinical psychologist Dr. Murphy. So you can head along to that to meet Dr. Murphy, and I'm sure you'll learn lots of useful things.

0: It's cute, that one, isn't it? It's very beautiful. It's Sienna Spyro with The Visitor here at BFBS. It's just gone 23 minutes to 8, and it's time to read you some headlines. Let me introduce you to my friend.
1: 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Under the news desk.
0: Because, of course, if you're a regular listener, you will know that Under the News Desk is where I read you three slightly weird headlines from the last 24 hours. So, let's get into them. Your first headline, Texas police have had to wrangle an escaped kangaroo. Feels like a collision of worlds there, a kangaroo and Texas police. Very interesting. I would have liked to have seen it. An archaeologist has been arrested for taking bones believed to belong to French musketeer D'Argenton. Very cool. I'm wondering what he was going to do with the bones. Maybe he was going to clone one of the musketeers. And finally, the words favourite and niece are among the most misspelled words in the English in English-speaking countries. As a dyslexic, as the dyslexic representative of BFBS, I can completely understand why favourite and niece are two words that are misspelled in English-speaking countries. They are very, very difficult. I still struggle with favourite today.

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0: That's Blur with Song 2 here at BFBS, and it's time to announce what your track of the week is. Now, it is quite a weird one this week on Fresh New Music, because three songs all got the exact same amount of votes, which puts them all in joint second. So, in joint second includes the new boy band, December 10, with Infinity 123. It includes Asher Banks with Too Busy Missing You. There we go. And then finally, in second place, also in second place, is another, and as I'm calling him, Freddy, although it's actually Eddie, but he's written his name quite stupidly, with Like It. But winning with a whopping 52% of your vote, it's Martin Garrix and Ed Sheeran.
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It's crazy to think they started working on that back in 2014. That is Martin Garrix and Ed Sheeran with Repeater. Sabrina.

0: talk about.
1: It's a new collaboration from Madonna and Sabrina Carpenter. It's Bring Your Love here at BFBS. We've got your Forces news coming up in just a bit. And another thing that's happening fairly soon, it's happening tomorrow if you need some weekend plans. It is Broga. It's yoga tomorrow morning at Tumbledown Gym if you'd like to go. It's happening at 8:15 a.m. until 9, just before the park run, which is quite handy. You can do that, stretch out, relax a little bit, and then send yourself away on the park run.

That's a big tune for you. At 8:07 here on Breakfast, that is Scandalous by Mystique. Good morning to you. I hope you're doing well. Get in touch. Love to find out how you're doing, what your plans are for your Friday and your weekend coming up. fi@bfbs.com. If you haven't made any plans yet, don't worry. Throughout the show today, we're going to be reading out lots of things so you can get up to. In just a minute as well, we're going to kick off the breakfast free and we're going to have a quick look at your flight information. First, though, it's Block Party with Flux.

0: Feels like a Friday anthem, that, doesn't it? It's Block Party with Flux. It's just gone 10 minutes past 8 here at BFBS. This is breakfast, and let's have a quick look at your flight information.
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0: Okay, so kicking things off, of course, we have a departure of the Airbridge today. That's at 9:30 a.m. in the morning, so about an hour and 20 minutes. If you've missed the board through by now, then you have definitely missed the flight. I do apologise. However, there is the LATAM flight happening later on tomorrow. It's happening tomorrow. I do apologise. That is arriving tomorrow at the terminal at 1 p.m. and then it will be departing again at 2 past 2 p.m. tomorrow. Here from MPA.

0: That's Don't Stop Moving by Live and Joy. And I do apologise, I missed out quite an essential detail in the flight information. If you are hoping to be on that 2 p.m. departure tomorrow, the LATAM flight, then check-in for you will be at 11:15 a.m. So that's when you need to get there for.
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1: The Breakfast 3.
0: And with that, let's get into the Breakfast 3. So our current total is at a whopping £700. If you want to win £700 worth of shopping vouchers, do get in touch with your guesses for the Breakfast 3, fi@bfbs.com. Now, it's got a little bit easier because, of course, Jackie, earlier in the week, Jackie figured out who the secret voice was. It was Reverend Richard Coles. Well done, Jackie.
3: Got a banana.
0: Genuinely, I am very appreciative of Jackie for doing that. We've already figured out what the secret song is as well. Well, it's Michael Bublé with Close Your Eyes. And that means we just need to figure out what the secret sound is. So, get in touch, fi@bfbs.com. Let me know what you think this sound is. I can promise you it isn't anything to do with a letterbox, a cat flap, or a dog flap. It's not a kind of door or gate. It's not a sort of tailgate on a tipper lorry or on a trailer. It's not an old water pump. It's not someone cutting paper or digging in the ground with a shovel. It's also not someone sawing wood. It's not any sort of filing cabinet. It's not a wheeled tool chest box. It's not a thermal bottle opening and closing. It's also not a swing swinging. And it's definitely not a can being crushed or opened. Send in your guesses, fi@bfbs.com. What do you think it is?
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0: That's a nice song, isn't it? 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
0: And it's time for you to take over your radio via Section Connection. 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That's literally it. 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All of this week, we have been getting requests from the military working dog section. It's been fantastic speaking to them. It's been great getting their tunes on the radio. It does feel right that as the host of Are You Barking, at some point, I had to engage with the military working dog section. It had to be in. And to them, thank you for letting us play your tunes this week. If you want anything else doing, just let us know. We'll be there. Let's find out what our final tune is this week for Section Connection with the military working dog section.
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4: Amazing.

Oh, it's a wonderful tune, that. Really enjoyed that. And thank you to the Military Working Dog section for letting us get them on for Section Connection this week. If you'd like to be in Section Connection, you want to get your section involved in Section Connection in a future week, then do get in touch, fibfbs.com, and we can make that happen. It's very, very simple. And also, something that you could get up to this weekend if you're looking for things to do, you could do one of the two park runs. There's one at MPC. It starts at 9:30 a.m. at the London Gym, so you want to get there for about 9:20 a.m. for first timers brief. And then there's also one at 9 a.m. You want to get there for about 8:45 a.m. It's the Stanley Park Run that happens from Cape Pembroke Peninsula. If you fancy going to that.

0: That's new from Fisher and Tones and I. It's called Favour.
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1: The Breakfast 3.
0: And I tell you what, I need a favour from you. I would love it if today you can figure out what the secret sound is in The Breakfast 3. We already know what the secret song is. It's Michael Bublé with Close Your Eyes. There we go. We also know what the secret voice is. Jackie guessed it earlier on the week. It's Reverend Richard Cole.
3: John Bernardo.
0: We're still trying to figure out what the secret sound is. We have just had a guess in from Nick. Nick guessed a paper hole puncher. I'm sorry, Nick. It's not that. I do apologise. Other things that have been guessed in the past, I can assure you it's not. It's a swing singing. It's a swing swinging. A can being opened or crushed. A shovel hitting in the ground. It's not any sort of letterbox door or gate. It's also not a tailgate on a tipper lorry or a trailer. It's not a squeaky chair. In fact, it's got nothing to do with an office chair whatsoever. It's also not a filing cabinet. It's not a pogo stick. It's not a date stamp. It's not a sort of letterbox or cat flap or dog flap. And it's also not a paper guillotine. You know, the sort of things that you had in school that you'd cut paper with? It's not one of those. So do send in your guesses. If we get this right today, you will win £700 worth of shopping vouchers that can be spent at a variety of stores in the Falklands, both the West stores in MPC and Stanley, also the Capstan gift shop, the electrical shop, and it could go towards your next Penguin travel experience. So send in your guesses for this, fi@bfbs.com. I'd love to hear from you.
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0: That was Universally Speaking by the Red Hot Chili Peppers. 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

0: That's a new one from Another, and 54 Ultra sounds really good. I'm enjoying it. It's a bit of a banger. It's Talk to You here at BFBS. It's just gone a quarter to nine then, and this is breakfast. And you know what? We are pretty much in winter now. It's no longer worthwhile saying winter is coming, because it's officially here. It is here right now. I know the weather at San Carlos yesterday, it was absolutely fantastic, but I am fairly confident there's going to be some slightly challenging weather patterns coming up over the next few months. Because the first winter Falklands for me is on the way, and so I wanted to get some advice on this. So I spoke to CBF Brigadier Charlie Harmer, and I asked him what I can expect in my first South Atlantic winter.
1: I think you can expect the unexpected, in that you will probably see four seasons in a day. I've been to plenty of places like you, and in Canada, for example, on the prairie, in Alberta, as part of Batis, we would often say, well, you're going to see four seasons in a day out here, but never have I seen it like it is here. My first day on the islands 11 months ago now was Liberation Day. And I had come from a UK summer straight into a day where you maybe got barely 8 hours of daylight. And that was quite a shock to the system. So good luck adjusting to it.
0: Yeah, well, speaking of adjusting to it, is there anything that I can keep on my person or in my car that will make me better prepared for the Falklands winter?
1: I think if you're on Mount Pleasant Complex, there absolutely is. A high-vis belt, for example, would be something that would be very useful to you. Now, I know that those personnel, about 60% of us who are Royal Air Force, have them issued to them. For us in the army, you know, in my case, I spent 25 years trying not to be seen. So I do sympathize with the Royal Mount Infantry Company soldiers who come through, because, you know, as an example, because we would not routinely be issued high-vis belts. The Royal Navy as well, if in doubt, if things get dark, they switch to red light so that they can see better in the dark, but can't necessarily be seen. So for me, the best tip I could offer was, if you don't have a high-vis belt, go and get one from the clothing store immediately, because it will save your life. Similarly, if you're in vehicles, make sure you've got plenty of warm kit, because there is only one tarmacked road between here and Stanley. The rest of the roads are tricky, challenging, even at the height of summer down in the South Atlantic. So making sure you drive within your own capabilities, the capabilities of your vehicle, but also noting that the weather can change at the drop of a hat. You could have wind from nowhere, you could have dazzling sun from nowhere, and you could then have horizontal snow and rain all in the space of 20 minutes. So it is a place where you will genuinely see four seasons in a day. But of course, at a time when we think about getting out and about as best we can, keeping fit, whatever it might be, you know, we've got some wonderful indoor facilities as well. So rather than take the risk of running down a road in the middle of winter in failing light, get yourselves into the Longdon gym and take advantage of, I would say, the best gymnasium facility that we've got in the military.
0: I've now experienced a few gyms around the military, and I will 100% agree with you, by the way, that the London gym is without a doubt the best gym in the military that we've got. You touched briefly on the roads and driving in winter. Is there anything you'd like to highlight about road safety in wintertime in the Falklands?
1: The roads are relatively treacherous. If you are a local Falkland Islander, you will actually acknowledge what I'm saying, in that the roads can change. The surface of the road can change. It can become treacherous very, very quickly. We just have to take real care on the roads here. Conform to the speed limits. Ensure that you've got all the warm kit, whatever spares, supplies, telephones you need, to make sure that if you are ever having to stop on the side of a road, or if you do ever require assistance, you've got the means to wait for it comfortably, but also to call it if you need it.
0: And that was the CBF Brigadier Charlie Harmer telling us how to keep safe in a South Atlantic winter here in the Falklands.

0: That is Deep Down by Alok, Ella Air, and Bucket the Heads. There we go.
1: BFBS.
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1: The Breakfast 3.
0: What a strange name for an artist. Bucket the Head. I kind of rate it. I respect it. Anyway, we're doing The Breakfast 3, and we're trying to figure out what this sound is. It's driving me ever so slightly crazy. We do have some of your guesses coming in, though. Jackie's got in touch. She figured out that it was Reverend Richard Coles earlier in the week. And Jackie has guessed, hi, Tom. Is it one of scissors, a ring binder folder, or a date stamp sound? I'm sorry, Jackie. It isn't. I really am rooting for you, Jackie. I hope you get it. I'm just so proud of you for getting the Reverend Richard Coles. I want you to also get the sound, so hopefully you will in the coming weeks. Then we've also got a guess in from Tony. Hello, Tony. Tony has asked if the sound is a mailbox or a postbox in a door, anything like that. I'm sorry, Tony, it's not that. And then finally, Cheryl has got in touch. Cheryl said, hi, Tom. Could it by chance be the sound of a door handle? I'm sorry, Cheryl, it's not that. Which does mean our totem is going to go up again. We'll be back playing this game on Monday, and it will be £710.
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1: Now.

Really wonderful tune, that, isn't it? It's Stay Love by Lewis Capaldi. It's just gone 9:04. I've got your news coming up in just a second. And then after that, we'll be kicking off a game of Are You Barking and having a look at what's coming up in your cinemas later on this afternoon. Very excited about that. I'm also very excited about this tune, actually. Haven't heard it in ages. Fascinating that it's 10 years old already. It's Human by Rag & Bone Man.

That's Arctic Monkeys with what I think is rule number one, leave before the lights come on. I don't know if you've ever been in a nightclub when the music stops and the lights come on. It's a pretty horrid feeling, to be honest with you. There's nothing really worse than that in terms of going on a night out when it's 5 a.m. You know, you're having a good time, and then out of nowhere, the lights come on, the music stops, you walk outside, the sun has risen. It's a horrible feeling. So yeah, good rule from the Arctic Monkeys. Anyway, good morning. I hope you're doing well. This is Breakfast. My name's Tom here at BFBS. Just gone 14 minutes past 9 on Friday, the 22nd of May. Get in touch. I'd love to hear from you and find out what your weekend plans are. I've got a few things going on this weekend. I'm going to be calling some friends, watching a movie. Let's see what else. I'm also going to Stanley, and quite excitedly, I am going to be getting some lunch. I'm looking forward to that. But something you could get up to if you fancied it, this Sunday at 11 a.m, there is the Open Water Swim. It happens every Sunday, and it's down at York Bay in Stanley. It takes place at 11 a.m, as I said. But after that, they go for a nice coffee and a bit of cake at Rose's Coffee Shop. So you can head along to that. As I say, it's happening this Sunday.

7 minutes past 9. That is New Religion by Baby Rexha, and it samples Faithless Insomnia. Weather. Let's have a quick look at your weather then. In Aussie today, you've got settled skies with long sunny spells throughout the day and the afternoon with highs of 31 degrees Celsius. It's going to be turning partly cloudy later tonight with a few isolated to light to moderate rain showers, and lows of 25 degrees Celsius can be expected later on this evening over in Aussie. Then here today in the Falklands, we've got a fairly bright start with some hazy sunshine, which is quite nice. However, clouds are going to build from the south throughout the morning and into the afternoon, bringing a few outbreaks of light drizzle. There'll also be a little bit of southwesterly wind. It's going to be fresh but a little bit strong later on around the coast throughout the afternoon, and a maximum temperature is expected of 9 degrees throughout the day today here in the Falklands. BFBA.

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1: Probably my favourite Scottish artist ever, that one is. It's Biffy Clyro with Goodbye, and it's just gone 27 minutes past nine. Good morning to you.
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3: Are you barking?
1: And it's time for a little game that we call Are You Barking here at breakfast. It's very simple, basically, and it's for you, really. If you're missing your dog, if you've been posted here to the Falklands and you haven't got your dog with you, and you're thinking, oh, I miss my dog so much, don't worry, that's something we're all going through, all of us dog owners. So, yeah, it's a little game called Are You Barking? It's very simple. I'm going to play the sound of a dog barking on the radio. You've just got to figure out what breed of dog that dog is. Send in your guesses, fi@bfbs.com. So this is Miley. Hello, Miley. Who's a good doggy? Who's a good doggy? You don't just get the dog bark, though. You also get a clue. And today, we're getting a clue from BFBS presenter Joe Carden. Joe Carden does Totally Connected. That's the show you always hear right before I join you at 7 a.m. in the morning. Joe, what can you tell us today about Miley?
4: Now, this dog really doesn't want to sit still. 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
0: Potentially, those Friday plans could be at the cinemas. All three cinemas that we're broadcasting to are doing showings later on today or this afternoon. So your next showing at the Harbour Lights Cinema over in Stanley, it's at 2 p.m. and it's the film called Michael. It's basically a film based on Michael Jackson, meant to be really good. It's a 12A rating, so I do recommend you go along to that. Then over in Azzy, good afternoon to you, Azzy. Hope you're having a lovely day. Later on tonight for you at 7 p.m, there's a showing of Wuthering Heights. That is a 15. Of course, it was a massively anticipated movie only a few months ago, and it's got Jacob Elordi and Margot Robbie in it. It's based off the book, about off the first half of the book, I do believe. And then later on tonight as well, at 7:30 p.m. at the Phoenix Cinema here in MPC, we have got a showing of Mortal Kombat, which is a 15 if you'd like to go to it.
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0: Taylor Swift there with Elizabeth Taylor. Got lots of your guesses coming in for Are You Barking, so I reckon we should get through them, shouldn't we?
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2: Are You Barking?
0: First though, in case you've just tuned in, let me introduce you to our dog today. We have got Miley on the radio. Hello, Miley. Who's a good doggy? Who's a good doggy? That's Miley. We've got to figure out what breed of dog Miley is. Helping us on the radio is Joe Carden. Joe Carden presents Totally Connected at BFBS UK, and we hear it too in the Falklands and in Ascension. It's the show that you hear just before I come on at 7 a.m. in the morning, Falklands time. Joe, what can you tell us about Miley the dog?
3: Now, this dog really doesn't want to sit still. It wants to work hard, preferably moving cattle long distances over large Aussie terrain.
0: And we have got a couple of guesses coming in. So, Anton, congratulations. You are back in winning form. You've got it correct. We've also got a guess in from Tony. Tony, well done. You have also got it correct. Elle, however, has said, is it a border collie? I'm sorry, it's not a border collie. Good guess, though, nevertheless. Keep yours coming in, fi@bfbs.com. What breed of dog do you think this dog is?
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0: What a big tune for you on your Friday morning. I feel like we need that sometimes, a big banger like that from 2004 that is Left Outside Alone by Anastasia. And in just a second then, we will be going through your guesses for Are You Barking?
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0: It's a fairly new one, that, from Harry Styles. It's called American Girls. It's blowing up everywhere. It's gone very, very viral, and people are definitely enjoying that one.
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2: Are you barking?
0: And I'm enjoying speaking to Miley this morning. Hello, Miley. How are you doing? Have you got nice plans for the weekend? Going on a walk?
3: Who wants a walkie? Who wants a walk?
0: I do like to think that I can potentially rile up all the dogs in the Falklands. Like, how fun is that? I've got such a great job here that I get the chance to rile up all the dogs. Because if you leave the radio on for your dog when you leave for work or anything like that in the morning, I then play the sound of dogs barking, and I do that
3: wonderful little doggy voice. Yes, yes, yes, yes, yes.
0: And I really truly do hope that it's riling up your dog somewhere in the Falklands while you're not at home. Anyway, we are playing Are You Barking? It's very, very simple. I play the sound of a dog barking, and you've got to figure out what breed of dog that dog is. We also get a clue. At the minute, we're getting them from Joe Carden, who is the host of Totally Connected.
4: Now, this dog really doesn't want to sit still. It wants to work hard, preferably moving cattle long distances over large Aussie terrain.
0: And I can tell you that this dog, Miley, is an Australian cattle dog. So if you said that, congratulations, you got it correct.
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0: Here at BFBS La Force Station. Hello, good morning to you. It's worth mentioning, actually, I have been sent an email from Tony, who got today's game of Are You Barking Correct? Tony said Are You Barking is making him think of his dog very much. Well, Tony, if you would like to get your dog's bark on the radio, that is actually something we can do. If you get in touch with me, fi@bfbs.com, and just say, Tom, I would like to get my dog on the radio, we'll get it all organized. We do it all over WhatsApp. So what I need is your WhatsApp number, the name of your dog and the breed of your dog, and we can go from there. We'll get your dog's bark on the radio, and that goes for anyone as well, by the way. If you've got a dog back home and you'd like to hear it on the radio to brighten your morning, do get in touch.

0: love that tune, don't you? It's Hello by Adele here at BFBS. And that's it from me then. I'm off, but I will be back on your bank holiday morning from 7 a.m. We'll be doing the breakfast free again, a grand total of £710. And you've got Neil coming up in just a minute to keep you company. For now, though, bye-bye and have a lovely weekend. I'm going to leave you with a bit of Lost Frequencies.
1: I just like my favorite song going round and round my head. Like my favorite song going round and round my head.

pumping on your stereo. All prepared for the weekend? BFBF weather. You'll probably want to know all about this then. Well, for today anyway. Today and tonight, cloud continues to build up from the south through the morning, bringing outbreaks of light drizzle, mostly on southwestern facing slopes. Moderate to fresh winds becoming fresh to strong on southern coastal areas through the afternoon. Today's high, 9 degrees. Tonight, a dry and cloudy night with a risk of mist and fog forming in prone areas close to dawn. Moderate to fresh winds, fresh to strong along the coast. Winds becoming light to gentle during the early hours. Overnight low, 1 degree. We don't expect any impacts on the sunny road. And for Aussie, settled and long sunny spells through the day today. Highs of 31, turning partly cloudy overnight tonight with the isolated light or moderate rain showers continuing at lows of 25 degrees with a moderate to fresh breeze throughout your evening.

Teddy Swims and Guilty. We've got your 5 second shuffle on the way, plus a weekend fixture fix as well. And that's going to be a bit of an epic one because it is a bank holiday in the UK this weekend. So I'll be checking out today's live sport on the telly, Saturdays, Sundays, and Mondays as well. Lots of deep breathing involved on that one.

that is Home Record. Just gone 10:15 here in the fourth. It's 1:15 in Aussie. So no winners on the Breakfast 3 this morning. There's a big prize, number 700 available today. No winners, so that means it's gone up to 710, and that'll be back with you on Monday. Tom looking after you on what is a UK bank holiday on Monday. And if you like your big tunes, maybe a little bit like this, then Monday's musical playlist could be something for you. We will be featuring music legends all day on Monday. Lots of big classic tunes and artists coming up on Monday, so that's something to look forward to. It's Bon Jovi, Living on a Prayer.

also have your weekend mind job a little bit later on, around about 12:45, where I get you officially into the mood of the weekend. So stand by for that interesting track we've got for you today. This is Rita Ora.

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Fever Dream. Forces 24 is on the way next. We'll get up to that with Lil Nas X. This is Montero. Stand by for all your latest Forces news.

Fred again, Sammy Vergy and Reggie Talk of the Town. JSPU circuit taking place in the London gym this afternoon from 3:30. And plenty going on in the pool today and across the weekend as well. Your open swim session has just begun in the pool and is running to 1, then again 3 until 8:30 this evening. Mount Pleasant School have got their swimming lessons this afternoon, 2 till 3, and in the pool across the weekend, open swim sessions on Saturday, 7:30 to 8:30, 10:30 until 12. And then again, 2 till 4. And on Sunday, 7:30 till 11 and 2 till 4 with family fun and children's swimming lessons on Saturday at 8:30 to 10:30. And again on Sunday, 11 until 12.

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0: 2003, 23 years old. Although, of course, the original, where they take the samples for that track, much older. And that's Make Love in Room 5 with Oliver Cheatham. And I can't quite believe that has been floating around for that long. Are you ready then for the final 5 second shuffle of the week? Let's see if in some cases we can bag another 5 out of 5 week. Here is your clue today.
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0: and shuffle.
1: So it's one of those ones where it is one artist we are looking for, but it is an artist who features on many tunes. And there are three tracks in there, shuffled up. Any ideas who that artist might be? FI@bfbs.com, or you can give me a shout on the phone. Be glad to answer the phone if you want to have a go that way and say hi.

That's Coldplay and Yellow. There is a mental health and well-being workshop taking place this afternoon. It is in the Oasis Cafe Conservatory. Take care of your mind and your mind will take care of you. Workshops delivered by clinical psychologist Dr. Murphy on coping strategies, managing stress and resilience. Everyone is welcome to attend that in the Oasis Conservatory this afternoon. First session between 1:30 and 2:30, with more sessions between 3 and 6 o'clock this evening. So if you want to get yourself along to that, 1:30 is your start time at the Oasis Cafe. We've got some news on the way. We'll get up to that very soon.

KSI and Oliver Tree with Voices. Did you vote in our fresh new music poll this week? Well, the polls are closed now because we have a result in. We'll be revealing the answer to that poll and the result and playing the winning tune after 11. Ella Langley will take you up to the latest news after the Blessed Madonna. This is Shades of Love.

just one of those tracks that I need on a Friday. Swedish House Mafia, John Martin, Don't You Worry Child. I need to have it written into any working practice that must be played in a Friday or on a Friday. One, two, three, four. Love that track. So we're going to get into the fresh new music result next. We'll do that after Bruno Mars. It just

0: Music. Been sharing those tracks with you all week. You hopefully will have heard them right across the BFBS day, and I've been playing them as well. I don't think I've ever seen this happen before. We have three tracks tied for second place, all receiving 16% of the vote. Those three tracks were December 10 and Infinity 123, Aisha Banks and Too Busy Missing You, and Another and Eddie with Like It, which means out in front, way out in front, all on its lonesome. 52% of your votes in this week's poll, and therefore the new BFBS track of the week. It's Martin Garrix and Ed Sheeran with the track called Repeat It.
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Martin Garrix and Ed Sheeran with Repeat It, a track that was 12 years in the making. They came up with that concept 12 years ago. I'm not entirely sure why it took them so long, but it did, but it was worth the wait, right? Repeat It is the tune. It is the BFBS track of the week. Thank you very much if you did cast your vote on our fresh new music poll. We will have three tracks for you next week to consider because it's a bank holiday. No fresh new music track coming your way on Monday.

0: Boo Radley's and Wake Up Boo. We are playing the 5 second shuffle today, asking you to identify who the mystery artist is who features in these three tracks.
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Fat Boy Slim, Rolling Stones, Satisfaction Skank. Are you ready for what will be a rather large and epic fixture fix for a Friday? Going to be checking out the highlights of what you can expect to see on BFBS TV today, tomorrow, Sunday, and on Monday as well. That's after Joel Corey.

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1: Friday's Fix to Fix, and let's get into it. Two lots of cricket on TV for you right now. Somerset versus the Hampshire Hawks Women's Vitality T20 Blast, currently on BFBS Sport. And Somerset Women 113 for 2 in their innings. Hampshire Women yet to bat. Following that, 2:25 this afternoon, it's the men's turn. Somerset against Hampshire Hawks, also on the FBS Sport. And right now, on Sky Sports, Sunrisers Hyderabad against the Royal Challengers Bengaluru from the Indian Premier League. That is ongoing, as I say, right now. And the score in that one, 57 for 1, Sunrisers Hyderabad currently in bats. Challengers Bengaluru yet to bat. This afternoon, Canadian F1 Grand Prix Practice 1 BFBS Extra 2 from 1 o'clock, with sprint qualifying taking place at 5 this afternoon, also on BFBS Extra 2. Got some Betfred Super League this afternoon. Lee Leopards against Hull FC. Sky Sports, your channel, 3:30, getting underway. Baseball this evening, Cleveland Guardians at the Philadelphia Phillies. 7:30 on TNT Sports. Oklahoma City Thunder are taking on the San Antonio Spurs in the NBA playoffs from 8 o'clock. That will be on Sky Sports. 1-1 in the best of 7 in that playoff series. On Saturday morning, Charlton Athletic against Leicester City, Women's Super League relegation playoff on Sky Sports. New England against New Zealand, Women's International T20, is on Channel 5. That is our delayed channel. And if you want to watch that, that'll be from 2 o'clock Saturday afternoon. In the Scottish Cup, it is final day tomorrow, 10 a.m. coverage starting. Celtic against Dunfermline Athletic, BFBS Sport, the channel. The EFL Championship playoff takes place tomorrow. We didn't know who's going to be there until literally a couple of days ago due to the Spygate scandal. Sky Sports, your channel. Hull City take on Middlesbrough. 11 a.m. coverage for that one. Barcelona against Lyon in the Women's Champions League final will be on BBC Two. 12:30 Saturday. Then we've got a whole host of Formula 1 and Formula 2 action for you on BFBS Extra 2. Starting at 12, Formula 1 sprint race. 3 o'clock, Formula 2 sprint race. 6 o'clock, Formula 1 Grand Prix qualifying. 2 o'clock Saturday afternoon, Usyk against Rico Dezan Fight Night on BFBS Sports. Baseball, 2 games for you on Saturday. 2:30, Tampa Bay Rays at the New York Yankees. And at 8, it's the Los Angeles Dodgers against the Milwaukee Brewers. Both of those on TNT Sports. Moving to Sunday, 5 a.m. It's the French Open, Roland Garros, TNT Sport. 3 games of football for you on Sunday. There's lots of games on Sunday because it's the final day of the Premier League. But the 3 games that really matter: Tottenham Hotspur against Everton, BFBS Extra 2. And West Ham against Leeds will be on Sky Sports. Now, the Tottenham game on that channel, coverage gets underway at 10. But the West Ham game coverage and kickoff is at 12. All games kick off at 12 for the Premier League on Sunday. Those 2 games will decide who gets relegated. And we will also have Crystal Palace against Arsenal. 10 a.m. coverage starts. That will be on BFBS Sport. That one to see the trophy lift. Formula 1 Grand Prix, 5:55 on Sunday. BFBS Extra 2 and Texas Rangers at the Los Angeles Angels on TNT Sport on Sunday evening. Wraps up your Sunday highlights. Then it is Bank Holiday Monday coverage. More from the French Open from Roland Garros. 5:30 a.m. Monday morning on TNT Sports. Then from 10 a.m, Notts County against Salford City, EFL League 2 playoff final on BFBS Sport. At 10 a.m. on Monday morning, England take on New Zealand, Women's International Cricket on Sky Sports. 1 p.m, Baller League Finals, BFBS Extra 2. And then on Monday, it's the second leg of the SBFL playoff between St Mirren and Partick Thistle. That will be on BFBS Sport. And that is 1-1 from the first leg. And then wrapping up on Monday evening, 9 p.m., Portland Fire at the New York Liberty. from the Women's NBA, and that will be on Sky Sports. And that is your weekend and bank holiday check of the very best sporting coverage on BFBS TV this coming weekend. I won't be here on Monday, so your Fixture Fix returns on Tuesday at around about this time.

Paul Weller, The Changing Man. Always gonna wait for that drum right at the very end. If you're playing the 5 second shuffle today, stand by. The final chance to hear the clue is on the way after Tyler featuring Zara Larsson.

0: Tyler and Zara Larsson, She Did It Again. It's BFBS. Neil Moore with you up until 1 o'clock today. We're playing the 5 second shovel. It's the last one of the week. It's quite a cheeky one today.
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4: March 2003. The start of the largest deployment of British forces since World War II. The location, Iraq. The name, Optelec. It lasted for 8 years. Over 40,000 UK troops were deployed, 200 aircraft and a 33-ship fleet. Now, for the 15th anniversary of the end of Optelec, BFBS looks back. Hear the stories from a time that many will never forget. 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

0: It's Adele, it's BFBS. We will have an answer for your 5 second shuffle very soon. So if you had a little play today, stand by for that. Now, just a heads up that the subjects covered in this next story concern warfare and mental health and may be sensitive to some. This week on BFBS, the Forces Station, we're marking the 15th anniversary since the end of Operation Telic, the British military campaign in Iraq, by hearing stories from some of those people who served. Graham Gibbon-Brooks served in the Royal Navy on Optelic as part of the Amphibious Task Force, and he spoke to Dave Roberts about his time in the Gulf.
1: In 2003, just as we were setting up for Telic 1, the invasion, I was the second in command of the Minehunter HMS Ledbury, and we were basically deployed fairly late in the run-up as combat replacements. The Mine Countermeasures Force was already out there and had been working up in ourselves, and HMS Grimsby sailed in January into the teeth of a Force 11 to get out to the Northern Arabian Gulf in time for the start of Optelic. And that's a bit like riding from Land's End to John O'Groats on a moped. It's a long way to go on a vessel that's not really designed for that kind of thing. We arrived there in Bahrain the night before it all kicked off on the 19th. So we arrived on the 18th. And as we got in, Admiral Snelson, who is the maritime component commander, came down and briefed us personally. And that really left a mark with me, that the boss made time to come down and speak to us, which was, you know, a fantastic piece of leadership. And peculiarly, that was also something that he came to see us the day before we got in. And I've met him a couple of times since. And what a fantastic man. What a great leader.
2: How did that? You feel about that tour itself? Once you're out at sea doing the business?
1: We were excited to start with. We got up into the Northern Arabian Gulf, and we were basically combat reserves for the first sort of 4 or 5 days. And that was really frustrating. We were called north to remove a rope that had got caught round the mothership's propeller. At that point, we were briefed that we were being committed into the Khor Abdallah waterway, which is running up to Umm Qasr, their only seaport. So we were incredibly excited. The reality, however, hits you quite quickly, where you can hear artillery whizzing over the top of your head. You can hear the gunfire ashore. So I told my mum, "Don't worry, mum, we'll be so far off the coast, we'll get the Burma Star." We were actually 75 yards off the beach. And at one point we were saying we really wish we had paid attention to the Jane's recognition guide, because we didn't know what we were looking at was an Iraqi armoured vehicle or a British one.
2: So when this tour came to an end, you had to come back again, it seems. But this time you came to do a slightly different role.
1: Yeah. So the second tour, luckily, been allocated to a Type 23 frigate, and the job of the frigate was to protect the oil platforms at the top of the Northern Arabian Gulf, known as the OPLATs. So we headed up there, and again I was excited, but having, you know, seen the reality of this conflict, and sometime before we arrived, there had been a suicide attack on the oil platforms, and some coalition personnel had been killed. So I knew what we were in for. Fate took over, and I was casavacked from the Northern Arabian Gulf with the most embarrassing injury in military history, which was deep sock marks. I was hoping to get shot on the way to the airport because it would be less embarrassing. But basically, my kidneys had failed. So, and that makes your ankles swell up. And it turned out that some considerable time later, as a result of my first tour in 2003, where I'd acquired PTSD, and PTSD sometime after the fact causes peripheral swelling, and that had caused swelling in my kidneys, and had set me into renal failure.
2: What do you take away with you? I mean, you obviously, we know you bring with you the PTSD, you brought that back with you for your entire life, but is there anything else you brought back with you?
1: The really clear thing is the weight of responsibility before you take somebody else's life or allow the lives of your men to be taken. This sort of St. Augustine just war theory, you realize quite how precious life is. And it's not that I think that the whole thing was awful and terrible, and I'm no fan of it. I think I understood the gravity. I understood the gravity that you should not take risks that you don't understand. And the consequences, like every life that you take, is a fractal tragedy. You destroy the lives of the people that are with them.
0: Graham Gibbon Brooks there talking to Dave Roberts. He was part of the Optegelec Amphibious Task Force. 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And look out for our special program coming up on Sunday, 6 a.m. start for Forces Life, looking back at Optegelec this coming Sunday. Answer to your 5-second shuffle today was Maren Morris.

Let's get into your weather for tonight and tomorrow here in the Falklands for the weekend in Aussie. Tonight here in the Falklands, dry and cloudy night, risk of mist or fog forming in prone areas close to dawn, moderate to fresh winds, fresh to strong on the coast at first, and then becoming light to gentle in the early hours. Overnight low, 1 degrees. Tomorrow, a rather cloudy day with the odd spot of drizzle possible at times. Light to gentle winds veering northerly by late morning. And we are looking at a high tomorrow of 7 degrees. No impacts expected on the Stanley Road. For Aussie, it is going to be a low of 25 degrees tonight. It's going to be partly cloudy overnight. There could be some isolated light to moderate rain showers. Moderate to fresh breeze. Your weekend forecast mainly settled. Long sunny spells during the day, turning cloudier overnight with light to moderate rain showers, particularly Saturday night, where the odd heavier shower is expected over the higher ground. Daytime highs 30 degrees, lows of 25, moderate to fresh breeze.

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0: Speaking of runways, did you see what I did there? Got your LATAM flight details for tomorrow. We expect LA 895 to arrive here at MPC at around 1 minute past one Saturday afternoon. 894 is scheduled to depart at 2 minutes past two on Saturday afternoon. Your check-in time starts at 11:15 tomorrow morning. Your passengers must arrive at the commencement of check-in, and failing to do so, risk being refused embarkation. So do make sure if you're catching that LATAM flight tomorrow that you are in the terminal, in the queue, for 11:15 tomorrow morning.

0: I want all the tears back that I cried. All the hours spent giving advice on how to write your songs. All you did was prove me wrong. Wish you said you loved me when you didn't have your fingers crossed.
1: Lauren Spencer Smith and Fingers Crossed. Before that, Sam Fender, 17 Going Under. If you're looking for a fit, healthy Saturday morning, then why not get yourself signed up to Broga, which is taking place in the Tumble Down Gym tomorrow morning. It is a recovery and stretching session from 8:15 until 9 a.m. You can get yourself signed up via Bied Flight, and it's perfect timing to do that just before the MPC Park Run, which also meets at Tumble Down Gym at 9:15 tomorrow morning. If you fancy doing that, you can walk it, run it, jog it. You can even volunteer as well. You can register for the park run online. That will be tomorrow morning. Broga from 8:15 till 9, followed by the park run at 9:15. That's a healthy way to have your Saturday morning.

0: Carl Smith, Hold Me in the Dark. Slight change to the schedule for the Phoenix Cinema on Sunday. 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
2: So it's like James on Sunday at the Phoenix. We'll get that in a mo. Mortal Kombat is your Friday night movie. Mortal Kombat 2, I should say. The Magic Faraway Tree is on Saturday afternoon. Now on Sunday at the Phoenix, the new movie, if I say new, is Devil Wears Prada 2, because Obsession has not yet made it to us. So Devil Wears Prada 2 is now your Sunday evening movie at the Phoenix. At the Travellers in Azzy Wuthering Heights on tonight, Rental Family Saturday afternoon, Yumi in Tuscany on Sunday evening, and at the Harbour Lights in Stanley, we have Michael 2 this afternoon, Iron Maiden's Burning Ambition from 7, The Sheep Detectives is your first movie on Saturday afternoon at 1, Mortal Kombat 2 from 4, then Top Gun, 40th anniversary show in 7pm Saturday evening. On Sunday, Super Mario Galaxy is on at 1 o'clock, and Top Gun Maverick showing at 3. Iron Maiden's Burning Ambition is your 6 o'clock movie on Sunday evening.
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0: So as always on a Friday, I like to set you off into the weekend mood. Now, I do appreciate it's not everyone's official start to the weekend, but it is my official, so I like to call it official unofficial start to the weekend. And also the added bonus for some this weekend that it is a bank holiday on Monday. So I'm off on Monday, and that means I've got a kind of long weekend coming up. But not for all. And I appreciate your weekend doesn't always start today. However, that doesn't mean you can't be in a weekend mood, right? So, looking ahead to Saturday's lineup here on BFBS before we get into the weekend mic drop, JC will be along Saturday afternoon at 2 for 4 hours of the very best of British grooves. That's from 2 until 6 before Joe Cardinal will take charge with Old School and Anthems at 6 o'clock. And then I will return Saturday night at 9 for the very best in brand new house, progressive and trance. Scattering of remix classics, bootlegs, mashups as well. Over 3 hours from 9 right through until midnight. Now we've got some new house tracks coming up this week from Definite Grooves, a new take on Nina Simone with Mochak. Lenny Fontana's got another new track out. Now a track you will have heard this week during the day here on BFBS, Another and Eddie. We've got a remix of that track coming up. And Alan Pisano with Lewis Airy and Slater. Just some of your house grooves coming up from 9 o'clock. Then from 10, we hit you with a more progressive vibe, and it's Transaction, Uplifting Transaction from 11. New tracks this week include something from Sparta featuring Jalja, Max Denoise and Claire Willis. Ferry Corsten has once again teamed up with Ruben Deronda and Energy 2000 and Avira. Northern Project, Phantasm, DJ Cosmos, and Stinks and Ensking, and also a new track from Frank Duffel, which is the latest offering from Paul Van Dyke's Vandit label. So looking forward to sharing those with you. And as always, we will wrap things up with a classic trance anthem on Saturday night. This week, it comes from 2001. Now, if you have a suggestion for our show summit tune, you can drop us an email, clubculture@bfbs.com, or just pop in and see me right here. Also this weekend, we have reworked and remixed classics from B Jones, the BB Rex from Faithless track, got a brand new remix of that, a new remix of a classic Calvin Harris tune, and from Gaia as well, plus the track that I'm bringing you as my weekend mic drop right now. It's Foreign Moves who have got together with Simple Minds. Yes, hard to believe, I know, but it is the track I've selected as my weekend mic drop for you this Friday.
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Foreign Moves and Simple Minds, Someone Somewhere in Summertime, my weekend mic drop for you this week. Remember, I will give you another chance to hear that and much more in Club Culture Saturday night from 9. I'm not here on Monday, UK Bank Holiday Monday, so look forward to Lydia Tester giving you the sound of music legends from 10 a.m. on Monday morning, followed by Cam and Danny featuring the same music legends. Well, other music legends, but just in, you know, slightly different order. That's all coming up on Monday. Have yourself a great weekend. Becky Hill taking you up to news after Charlie Puth featuring Kehlani. This is Done For Me.

Around 1,500 veterans have attended a service to mark 15 years since the end of the Iraq War. The event at the National Memorial Arboretum included a flypast by a

and his big energy. And that is pretty much it from me. Even though I'm out the door, don't worry about it. The tunes are staying here. We'll continue with your Beats Takeover next. Those dance floor fillers courtesy of Lydia Tester. She takes over after your news. To play us out, we've got The Weeknd, a bit of Shakedown for you as well, after Avicii and Hey Brother. Have a good one.

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1: I told her my name is Sam. She said not the one on your birth certificate. Your boyfriend ran from that diamond test cause they weren't legitimate. 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